Okay, guys, I am back. The song you just heard was Heaven or Las Vegas by the Coteau Twins. And so sorry, guys. I am just getting over a little cold, so I do have a cough. So I'm sorry if I cough while I'm talking. Anyways, let's do a show promo. The Eclectic Mind Show with DJ Anders. 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Definitely check their show out. It's really good. I trained them, so I would know. 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

Alright guys, I'm back. The song you just heard was Crane Kiss by Tamarin? I think that's how you pronounce that, I'm not really sure. And before we go back into the music, I do have a little PSA for you guys. Literacy for Incarcerated Teens. Literacy for Incarcerated Teens, or LIT, works to end illiteracy among New York's incarcerated young people by inspiring them to read. 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Now, the next song is Catch the Breeze by Slow Dive.

0: All right, I'm back on, and I have a guest. Choose a mic, any mic.
1: Hello.
0: Why'd you say it like that?
1: I don't know.
0: Okay.
1: Hey, guys.
0: Who is it? I don't know who it is.
1: My name is Moose, and I do the show right after DJ Jerry. And, yeah.
0: Wow. Whoa, that's crazy. Let's do some concert calendar. On Saturday, May 30th, Oso, playing at United Presbyterian Church in Milford. I didn't know church. Yep. Whoa. Turn off the Instagram reels.
1: That is a Sade, actually.
0: No.
1: They're not actually.
0: What is it? Well, Sade, oh, I forgot to say what was playing before. Yes, Smooth Operator by Sade was playing. Now the concert calendar. Thursday, June 4th, Modest Mouse playing at College Street Music Hall in New Haven. On Sunday, June 7th, Joyce Manor playing at Toad's Place in New Haven. I'm going to jump back up to May 30th because there's not a lot of shows near here. Or at least within 30 miles of WXCI. So Saturday, May 30th as well, there's Egg, Shame Penguin, and the Human Fund playing at Eli Cannon's Brewing Company in Middletown. And on Tuesday, June 2nd, Spacey Jane playing at Toad's Place in New Haven. More music! 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

Okay, guys, I'm back. Once again, the song you just heard was Taste Like Honey by Swallow, and let's do a show promo. Hard Attack, Sunday nights, 9 p.m. to 1 a.m. Tune into WXCI's longest-running metal show, on air since 1988 and currently hosted by none other than DJ Christmas. Weekly heavy hitters, No Serious XM Liquid Metal, Drival, Sundays 9 p.m. to 1 a.m. Here's Spring by Saint Etienne. I don't know how to pronounce that.

Alright guys, I'm back. The songs you just heard were A Certain Someone by The Sundays, I Have the Moon by Lush, Alex, Turn the Phone Off, Forwards Beckon Rebound by Adrian Lenker, and before we get back into more music, I have another PSA about cooling centers. Throughout the summer months, Connecticut may experience periods of extreme heat, including excessively high temperatures and high levels of humidity. Excessively high temperatures can be dangerous for people's health, especially among the elderly, young children, and those who work outdoors. During periods of extreme heat, cooling centers are often opened up at the local level. These cooling centers provide a place to cool off for members of the community, especially those most impacted by extreme heat. To find a cooling center near you, call 211. Sorry, guys. I keep coughing. Next song is Love Songs on the Radio by Mojov 3.

Okay, guys, I'm back. The song you just heard was Hala by Mazzy Star. And the time is now, 9:01. 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And here's Animal Instinct by the Cranberries.

Alright guys, I'm back. The song you just heard was Daughter by Pearl Jam. 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

0: All right. So the song you just heard was Dear Prudence by Susie and the Banshees. That was a quest by DJ Cortex. They're in the room. They want to say hi.
1: Is this mic on?
0: No, it's not. It is on. I was joking.
2: Excuse me, ladies and gentlemen, ladies and gents, fellow listeners and followers of WXCI Incorporated. Thank you for enjoying that sweet, sweet cover of Dear Prudence by Susie and the Banshees. I love me some Susie. Ah, jazz hands. Ah.
0: Okay. That was beautiful. Thank you.
2: You're welcome.
0: And before that was Alabama Motel Room by Matthew Goodband. And before I get back into some music, let's talk about a PSA. 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Okay. I Hate It Too by Hum, up next.

Alright guys, the song you just heard was I Hate It Too by Hum. Let's see, it's time for the concert calendar. So, let's go and do that. On Monday, June 8th, Echo and the Bunnymen playing at Brooklyn Paramount in Brooklyn. Tuesday, June 9th, Devo playing at Capitol Theater in Port Chester. Wednesday, June 10th, Ginger with Crystal Lake playing at Toyota Oakdale Theater in Wallingford. And Friday, June 12th, Holy Wars, Oxymorons, and Symposia playing at Space Ballroom in Hamden. Alright, next song, India Rubber by Radiohead.

0: I'm actually going back on air because I am staying super duper on track today. The song you just heard was Lump by the President of the United States of America. And before that was India Rubber by Radiohead. And now, show promo. Supernova Standouts. Saturdays, 12 to 1 p.m. Is that still a thing?
1: Which one?
0: Ooh, Supernova Standouts? I don't think it is. Yeah.
1: No.
0: Not a thing. Never mind, guys. Oh, man. That's not a thing. Let's do... Guys, the schedule changed, and I don't know what's a thing and what's not anymore. Here! I got one, guys. Guys, I got one. Don't worry. The Monastery, Wednesday, 6 to 8 p.m. Enjoy if you want to. Little inside joke there. you wait. Somebody said they got it. You got it, Moose?
1: It's an inside
0: joke. But you got it. You get it. All right. He caught it, guys. Here is Who Was In My Room Last Night by Butthole Surfers.

0: Hey! Computer, make it stop.
1: Computer, take this guy's all his English dialect out. Make him forget his lexicon.
0: Computer, make him illiterate, please. Anyways, no more laughing. We're gonna do a PSA. Nature needs us now. Oh, God. Close the door. Guys, you didn't hear anything that was said out there. Anyways, nature needs us now. It's the air we breathe, the water we drink, and the food on our plates. It's the medicine that heals us, the rubber in our tires, and the electricity that lights our homes. It's the quiet peace of the forest and the rush of a river adventure. Nature gives us life and makes our lives more fulfilling. We know the health and happiness of humans is deeply intertwined with the health of the planet, and that when we help nature, we help ourselves too. Our relationship to nature matters, because when people understand their connection to nature, they want to protect it, and nature needs us now. To learn more, go to www.worldwildlife.org. All right, guys. Next song is Schizophrenia by Sonic Youth.

0: Hey guys! Wait, get Alex in here. So, okay, the song you just heard was Milk... Bro. The song you just heard was Milk Toast by Helmet. The song before that was Schizophrenia. Hey! Oh! Oh! We're gonna do... Alex, we're gonna do a hot swap. A hot mic. After I'm done talking, though, of course. Schizophrenia by Sonic Youth was before that. And I didn't say the songs before I went back on air. So Stuck on You by Failure. I Am One by The Smashing Pumpkins. And that one, that album Gish, came out today in 1991. So nice little anniversary there.
1: Fun anecdote.
0: Yeah, a little fun fact. You want to speak?
2: Yes, I reminisce on the times when, you know, Smashing Pumpkins was more than just a shirt you buy at Walmart, Zoomies, you know?
0: Yeah.
2: Like, take it back to when the music actually meant something more than just some collared t-shirt that you could just put on and just think you listen to whatever.
0: Yo,
2: but that ain't what we do around here, XCI, baby. I'll tell you, and I tell you now, I make a decree that real music is only to be played on the radio. Here, commercial-free, corporate-free, college radio, rock and roll, baby, till you die.
0: Yes!
3: Yeah, for the auditorial listeners right now, he has a Walmart Nirvana shirt on.
2: Dude, isn't this like
0: Yo, name
2: a
0: three
2: brand?
0: Songs. Name three songs.
2: Everlong.
0: No.
2: Lithium.
3: No. Don't say a word.
1: Teen Spirit.
0: No, hey!
2: Dude, Foo Fighters, Everlong. And Brass Monkey.
0: That was beautiful.
2: By the Beastie Boys, right?
0: Yes, yes. All right. Time
2: Brass Monkey.
0: Yes.
2: That funky monkey.
0: Okay.
2: Brass Monkey, funky. That funky monkey.
0: All right, guys. It is 10 p.m.
2: Yo, Brass Monkey gonna see you.
0: It is 10:01 p.m. You're listening to WXCI Danbury and FM at 91.7, streaming online at WXCI.org from Western Connecticut State University. 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It is now time for me to go.
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0: Let's rob that nigga, man. 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Get the fuck out of here.
1: Fuck him. Hey, yo. 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
3: What are we playing? 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
3: What's the title?
0: It's called Super Mario Smoking Weed the Movie.
2: Ooh.
3: It's just like a still image.
2: It's a still.
0: It's an animated loop of Mario smoking and we do not condone smoking here at WXCI. Do not smoke.
3: It's an illicit substance, right?
0: That's bad for you.
2: We do not do that. We do not condone here at WXCI.
0: We got people out there screaming at me.
3: Dude, we're doing good tonight. This is a good night for us.
0: Dude, we came
3: like half an hour ago. The vibes in this radio show, like everyone's
0: dude,
3: being good here.
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3: He's not lying either.
0: Westcon Student Center. I'll actually look it up right now.
2: He's looking up the ID
3: address. Yeah, dude, if you're on the road right now, turn around.
2: WXCI.
0: Come forward. I'm kind of fired. Trying to get the direct number.
3: We made a song today.
2: We did.
3: We made a song today.
2: Full on song.
3: Mm-hmm. We came here, went to the gym.
2: Got a little pumping. And then we got Birdco.
3: We did get Birdco.
0: Dude, Birdco.
3: If you guys are around
2: Brookfield Danbury.
3: Yeah, Brookfield Danbury area. There's Birdco. Brookfield right next to Michael's. So good. So good. A little expensive. So good.
0: If you pull up to 181 White Street, Danbury, Connecticut. Again, 181 White Street. That's where the Student Center is. The Student Center, the radio station is located inside of the Student Center because we are college radio. We are student run. I'm a student here. I'm a student at Western Connecticut State University. And I love being here. And if you want to come join the party, you can come up. So, anyways.
3: Give them your full government name, too.
0: Dude, my name is Moose. That's all you need to know.
2: On the mix.
0: Moose mix. I want to give a shout out to Cooper. Bro, yeah, I just played two songs by you. You want to talk about them a little
3: bit? Acid and Minute. Yeah, it's from my 8th album. I'm not a huge artist, but I make a gross amount of music.
0: Number 8.
3: Yeah.
0: Dude, he is prolific. You started in like 2024, right?
3: Yeah, the second I graduated high school, day after my graduation, dropped an album. I've been doing it for a couple of years.
0: Dude, 8 albums.
3: Yeah. And I think I'm like, what am I at? No, okay, so.
0: You said like hundreds.
3: Well, I mean songs, yeah, but yeah. Like, The Lemon Man.
2: Link on SoundCloud.
3: FBN. Live Forever. The Oof Mix. Okay. Okay, is there? 1437. That's our collab album.
0: 14.
3: My masterpiece, Bleeding on Me.
0: Yes. Is that the red one, my masterpiece?
3: Yeah.
0: Yeah, okay.
3: I think I'm missing something.
2: Live Forever.
3: Oh. Cause it's 8, but still. Yes.
0: Dude, yeah. Dude. But Cooper, bro.
3: Yeah, Cooper, all platforms. I've been doing it a long time. If you like hip-hop, R&B, if you like pop, like any facet of music, I've probably done it. I think punk.
0: Punk
3: soon. Yeah, I was thinking about this. I would love to do a bluegrass album. I'm not a bluegrass artist. I love bluegrass. I could totally figure
0: that
3: out.
0: Dude, me and Steven out there were talking about starting a band.
3: A bluegrass?
0: Maybe, I don't know. I don't know. But doing like using like a drum machine. My drum machine.
3: Yeah, I mean, like, if you guys didn't know, Moose is actually pretty talented. He comes into the station sometimes with his little beat maker.
0: Dude,
3: and
0: yeah.
3: He rips.
2: Cooks up.
3: Yeah, it's amazing.
0: We have a community here. It's like a fellowship of artists.
2: Cooker.
0: Fellowship of producers and MCs and poets to come together and create art.
3: Yeah, I mean, like, if you're in the area, if you're listening right now, dude, please come. Please bring, like, a trumpet or something.
2: Dude, we're gonna get a saxophone, wicked. Please.
3: I brought my keyboard, man. There's a guitar here.
0: Dude,
3: like, we actually have the Deer Nest drummer. He just got off tour.
2: Drummer
3: New Jersey,
2: is free right
3: Mass,
2: now.
3: New York, Connecticut again.
2: All the East Coast, he went down.
3: Yeah, we have an amazing drummer here, dude. Bring an instrument if you're going to come by.
2: Touring artist.
0: 181 White Street, Danbury, Connecticut, and then call 203-837-9924.
3: Yeah, we will unlock the door and let you in.
0: Also, I just want to give a shout-out to who I'm about to play. I'm about to play an artist called July 38. That's a friend of mine. He's not here right now. They're actually from the UK. JVLY38. And then there's an exclamation mark at the end. So shout out to July 38. And yeah.
3: Moose Mix?
0: Moose Mix.

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In the tradition of the inner city griots we are, we take you through a journey, through a story, to a place and a time in a small town. But as you listen, you're to pay no never mind to the small town and the time and the place, a place where the moon and the sun does as it pleases, a place where everybody knows everybody else's business, a place that basically could be anywhere.

0: Oh, girl, come on in here. 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Son don't want to come out. 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Come on in here. Letting all the heat out.
1: When the son took a day off, day off.
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Some people often call us scientific, some call us mystical, some call us just plain strange. But most often and best described is undescribed.

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0: sunflowers, ice grills, life's real. Battlefield is ill, but the stunks maintain.
1: Representing for the lyricist lounge. One time for the mind. Check it out.

What's up? I got a PSA for you guys. It may be the summer. It's actually the spring, but for more information on warming centers and other resources available to Connecticut residents for winter storms and extreme cold weather events, dial 211.

Check it out. This goes out to all the brothers out there that believe in real hip-hop. Check it. Cause me and my clique, we've been doing this thing for like 10 years and some change now. Representing RBA. And right about now, we gonna show y'all how it felt growing up in Richmond and the impact hip-hop had on us. So yeah, it goes a little

0: like a Tribe Called Quest song. Remedy favors the baskets of promise when I spread his legs from Cortez into Thomas. Niggas can't figure how the hell cell has a deal. One weed in a field full of daffodils. I get rosies and billies for fuckers whose noses, whose pockets are posted. Come on, partner. The riddles of the avant-garde. I think I'll scrap and scribbles, wrap paper with a mark. And funky as the corners of a muscle. And exorcist bitches wanna fuck me, fuck me. The exquisite, the riches, and all of the prerequisites. And fat time fat like an elephant.
1: Yeah.
0: With the elements of sunshine. Sometimes using sex as the supplement of one rhyme. The actual retail price is rap. The platinum styles I speak keeps the sheath satin. And from the rocks of the shops of the handyman, made greasy, paid me in biscuits. You can't fade me, are you a fucking idiot?

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The hot bone from the bones that's spawning me. The more I've morals, the more still I caught you. Get this audible, but visual. Come on. It's a ritual to be eloquent, physical.

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But if the month is June, I'ma sleep so swell for the fellas and the bees from the leaves of the treetops. Bees stop for pollen breaks. I'm giving all it takes towards the noise, yes, like autumn in the bottom of the sand of the seas, leisure wet as the people fall. Damn, sight when I'm singing like a telegram. 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

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I give props to pops and much mops to moms. And the king who will swing by the drop bombs. He said, stay away from rivers or you may become a nigga in the mainstream. Soggy as cornflakes, but green weeds is a great rise. 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Which one? 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But if the month is June,

0: 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I'm all about that business
1: another
0: shit.
1: Another song about a train. Here's another half.

0: Yo, for more information.
1: You gave that shit to me.
0: Dude. Hi.
1: I'm sorry, people.
0: No, it's okay. 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

0: dead person will begin to become.
1: I'm Dr. Anthony Lizowitz, and this is Climate Connections. To people outside the construction industry, energy codes might sound wonkish, but they help determine a home's comfort and affordability. Residential energy codes set minimum efficiency standards for new buildings, so they determine how airtight a home is and how much energy it uses. A more airtight home has lower utility bills, fewer drafty rooms, and better protection against extreme heat or cold, which is critical if the power goes out.
2: If you lose power, how long do you have in your home before it becomes uncomfortable and, more importantly, unsafe?
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2: 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And even if the price of energy is going up, we can make sure that the bill that we get at the end of the month is as minimal as possible.
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1: Hello? What the deal?

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0: I'm Dr. Anthony Lizerwitz, and this is Climate Connections. In the U.S., tens of millions of people own condos, townhomes, and houses that are governed by homeowners associations, or HOAs. To ensure residents are allowed to install electric vehicle chargers, Washington, D.C. and 15 states have passed what are called right-to-charge laws.
1: It basically prevents any homeowners association or condo board that may have some control over the residents' parking area from preventing them from installing an EV charger on their own parking space, on their own property.
0: Jess Sanger is with Plug In America, a nonprofit working to expand access to EVs. She says in several states, right-to-charge laws also make it easier for renters to install chargers.
1: As long as the renter is able to have their own parking space, they cannot be restricted from installing a reasonable EV charger within a reasonable manner.
0: On Plug In America's website, you can find a list of states with right-to-charge laws and details on each. 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By lowering the barriers to charging EVs at home, these laws can help more people make the switch to electric vehicles. Climate Connections is produced by the Yale Center for Environmental Communication. 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

0: 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Again, that number is 1-877-35-COLON. 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
0: I'm not playing no more. 91.7, son. It's fire. 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

0: Screwball, if you ask me. Look at the way he's always sending warnings to the newspapers before he blows another batch of pedestrians to Hades.
1: Yeah, and have you noticed? He always ends his notes by saying,
2: "The scent of danger takes me to the edge of panic. Now I'm caught in the plot that was thought up. Satanic like mayo, deo, deo.

0: 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Hey, all you fine college students. What are you guys up to today? I'm here live, Johnny Lofty in WXCI 91.7. 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West is the best. You already know. Watch out for the squirrels, man, because I see them everywhere I go, man. They look like they're about to attack me. I don't know, man. They just maybe trying to grab my nuts or something. You never know.
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Arr, if you don't listen to it, you'll walk the plank, me hearties.

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That's Sleigh Bells with This Summer. 2 minutes after nine, you're listening to WXEI Danbury on FM at 91.7, streaming online at WXEI.org. We are coming to you from the Midtown campus, Western Connecticut State University, and on Friday morning, May 29th. A very good morning to you. This is the Weekend Warm-Up.

That's B.B. King with a little help from Sheryl Crow, Need Your Love So Bad. You know, B.B. King kind of made his name for himself with his guitar playing, but he was a pretty good vocalist on that track. Good illustration of the singing skills of the late, great B.B. King. Stevie Ray Vaughan and the King of the Surf Guitars, Dick Dale, teaming up together there to kick off things for us this morning with their cover of the classic Pipeline. Hey, be sure to check out the program The Monastery. 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

That's the Doors, classic, going back in time for the Doors with Waiting for the Sun. Engineers before that, and that song, Home, served as the theme song for the HBO series Big Love, about the Utah multiple marriages. Actor Tom Paxton, I think, played the lead role in that, and his name has been in the news lately. I think the great movie Twister, I think, celebrated the 30th anniversary, maybe. I don't know off the top of my head. It was some kind of anniversary, and that great movie has been in the news because of that. And sadly, Tom Paxton, you know, we lost at a young age, but associated with that song, Home, from that Big Love series and the great movie Twister. 19 minutes after 9 on a Friday morning, Friday, May 29th. A very good morning to you. My name is Julian. This is the Weekend Warm-Up. My pleasure to be here with you each and every Friday to kick off the weekend a little early. One footnote, though, even though I always say each and every Friday, occasionally I do miss a Friday. If you're a regular listener, you know that. But I do pretty keep it... keep a pretty good schedule generally, but I am going away for a week next Thursday, so I'm going to miss next Friday. Just a little advanced notice there. Decent looking day here in Danbury, Connecticut. I'll have the weekend forecast coming up shortly. Going to kick things off this morning with a request. We got John listening in the truck. Wanted to hear some Grateful Dead. So here you go, John, and thanks for the phone call on WXCI.

That's Kenny Wayne Shepherd with Shame, Shame, Shame. Grateful Dead before that with New Speedway Boogie. That was a request for John. That comes off the Working Man's Dead album, and I have to say, I was never a huge Grateful Dead song, certainly a fan, that is. Certainly liked some of their music here and there down to the years, but that particular album I always thought was a good one. Working Man's Dead, the Grateful Dead on WXCI. Time to check the WestCon calendar. Today, Friday, the final Friday in May, May 29th, there is a virtual event happening at 11 a.m. this morning till 5 p.m. It is AAPI Rising Summit. The Office of Diversity, Equity, Inclusion is promoting this virtual event. Get ready for the movement beyond the moment. An exciting online event celebrating AAPI voices and stories. Connect with a vibrant community and dive into inspiring talks. Well, that's a virtual event. You would have to sign in at the website and get on the link. Sunday, May 31st, the 2026 High School Student Art Showcase. That'll be happening over at the Art Gallery, VPAC, Westside Campus, 43 Lake Avenue Extension in Danbury. That'll be happening 2 to 4 p.m. Opening reception and awards ceremony. Join Western Connecticut State University for an inspiring afternoon celebrating the exceptional creativity of high school artists from across the region. That is a free event. On Monday, June 1st, Pride Flag Raising 2026. That'll be happening right here at the Midtown Campus Old Domain. WestCon will once again mark the start of Pride Month with the raising of the Intersex Inclusion Progress Pride Flag in front of Old Main on the Midtown campus, another free event. So here is a very unusual event happening here at Western Connecticut State University on Tuesday, June 2nd, and this will be happening over at the Westside Campus. Last Night with Chuck the Colonial, the turf at the Westside Athletic Complex is being retired. It is not headed for a landfill. We are turning it into something you can hold. This will be happening Tuesday, June 2nd, 5 to 7 p.m. Westside Athletic Complex. So they're making this a fundraising event. It is free, but a suggested $10 donation, drinks and light bites provided. Bring your story, bring your family, bring the photo you have been meaning to take for years. Chuck the Colonial will be on the field. Come stand with him one more time. Take a piece of the field home. For 50 years, the turf carried Wolves and Colonials. Saturday events and commencement walks. We are not throwing it out. We are preserving it for the people who lived it. At the $100 giving level, you receive a 5x5 piece of the retired turf stamped with the Chuck Mark, a certificate of authenticity, your name laser etched into the WestCon legacy section of the donor wall at the refreshed Wolves Complex. So anyway, a very unusual event. You could take home a piece of turf with your name on it, and a fundraising event. Again, that'll be happening over at Westside Athletic Complex Tuesday, June 2nd, 5 to 7 p.m. Those are your WestCon events happening over the next couple of days. 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

Going back in time to capture that one, Steve Forbit with Romeo's Tune. That comes off an album called Jackrabbit Slim. I don't know why that song flew into my head at some point during the week, and I was like, I got to play that one. I haven't heard it in a while. And strangely enough, he will be coming to Daryl's house in Pawling, New York, in early July, July 2nd, Steve Forbit, in our area. Greg Brown, before that, a little Friday morning religion. Speaking in Tongues, a great slide guitar thing there, but a very religious feel to it. And no surprise, I guess, with all of that, that Greg Brown was the son of a preacher. Greg Brown on WXCI. Hey, it's Friday. That means later on today you could join Ken from Danbury and get some 90s, 2000s, and current metal grunge and more in your head. Kick off the weekend with Ken, guest DJs and friends, lively banter, great tunes. Fridays, 3 to 5 p.m. right here on 91.7 WXCI. 17 minutes in front of 10. Julian here with you for the weekend warm-up. Thanks so much for hopping on board with me on this Friday morning. We kick off the weekend a little early. Final weekend in May. I don't know, is it just me, or did this month of May just really fly by? I mean, I'm always complaining about time flying by, but I feel like, you know, just turned the calendar to May a couple of days ago, and boom, we are at the end, headed down the tunnel into June. A couple of birthdays to mention that just took place this week, one of which was the great John Fogerty, celebrating a birthday yesterday on May 28th. Here he is with the band that made him famous, Creedence Clearwater Revival, recorded live back in the day. And a happy birthday to John Fogerty on WXCI.

That's John Hiatt with Memphis in the Meantime. Before that, John Fogerty going back to the Creedence days, performing live with that great band doing Born on the Bayou. And as I mentioned, John Fogerty celebrated a birthday yesterday. So very happy birthday to John Fogerty in retrospect. 7 minutes in front of 10. Dwayne checking in. Appreciate the phone call. You could hear his show, Sanctuary Sundays. That happens here at noon to 3 p.m. Same show, different name. Your guy, Dwayne, on Sundays, noon to 3 p.m., only here on 91.7 WXCI. Another one celebrating a birthday today, May 29th. A very happy birthday to Melissa Etheridge on WXCI.

That's Keb Mo with Am I Wrong. Melissa Etheridge recorded live doing Come to My Window. And a happy birthday to Melissa Etheridge, as I mentioned. Celebrating a birthday today, May 29th. 10 a.m., you're listening to WXEI Danbury on FM at 91.7, streaming online at WXEI.org. Coming to you from the Midtown campus of Western Connecticut State University. Got the weekend weather forecast for the final weekend in May. Today here in Danbury, Connecticut, decent looking day. We get up to about 74 degrees, a mix of sun and clouds. It'll be breezy. Tonight we drop down to 49, breezy with some showers around. So just be aware if you're traveling out and about. A little cooler for your Saturday. Tomorrow, 60 degrees, mostly cloudy and windy. And moving on to Sunday, the final day of May, 74 degrees, partly sunny and pleasant. Minute after 10, Julian here with you for the weekend warm-up until noontime. Questions, comments, requests, you could call me 203-837-9924. Exciting time in the sports world continues as baseball, of course, ongoing from now for seemingly forever. But in the meantime, hockey playoffs and the basketball playoffs. Congratulations to the New York Knicks waiting in the wings for, I guess, the other West Series that is going to a Game 7. So the Knicks are resting up to go to the finals for the first time, I think, since 1999. So a lot of excitement down there at James Dolan's Palace on 30th Street, Madison Square Garden. Obviously, the ice has been packed up for quite a long time, but we look forward to next season. Meantime, I was rooting for the Montreal Canadiens. You know, went to school up there in Vermont. And we traveled frequently up to Montreal to go to hockey games. Great city there, Montreal. I was just talking to a surf guy about that. And, you know, what a great city. And Marty St. Louis, Vermont connection there. He played for the University of Vermont Catamounts. And then for several different teams, he won a Stanley Cup with the Tampa Bay Lightning with, strangely enough, Coach John Tortorella, who was without a job. He was an out-of-work coach on March 28th, if you could believe that. Torts, he gets hired by Las Vegas, and he's 19-4-1 since taking over, and his team is going to the Cup. You can't make this stuff up. But sadly, Montreal not looking good, down 3-1, and they're headed to Carolina, and I just don't have high hopes for them, but it was good to see the city of Montreal pumped up about hockey and all those red jerseys. So, at any rate, we will move on. Speaking of Surf Guy, he had a request. He just saw Southern Culture on the Skids over at Daryl's house. Great little venue in our area, if you haven't been there. And wanted to hear Southern Culture on the Skids, and I believe he said they played this one. This is 69 El Camino by request on WXCI.

That's the record company with Rita Mae Young. Southern Culture on the Skids. Before that, we heard 69 El Camino. That was a request for a Surf Guy. Hey, tomorrow morning, grab a cup of Joe and join your friends right here at WXCI for Saturday Morning Club. That happens each and every Saturday, 8 to 11 a.m. Brian, Bobby, Alex, the science guy in the studio. Perfect way to kick off your Saturday with your friends here at WXCI. 12 minutes after 10, Julian here with the weekend warm-up. Thanks so much for hopping on board with me on this Friday morning. Final Friday in May. Unbelievable. I mentioned going to school in Vermont a little while back, and there's been a lot of talk amongst my college buddies and myself with our group texts and whatnot. As this was a huge anniversary of a historic spring break trip many of us took down to Fort Lauderdale, Florida, back in the day. Carpool, multiple carloads of people heading from Vermont to Fort Lauderdale. And even one group rented a Winnebago and went on down there. When we finally made it down there for a week, is the subject of what could have been a movie script, but we never wrote it. And a lot of the information has been banned from people's minds. But suffice it to say, it was an incredible week down there. But one of the things I can tell you about was that one side journey we took was to the West Palm Beach Auditorium to see one Peter Frampton, who was on the Frampton Comes Alive tour. No tickets, nothing, and several of us went down there, and we all got in without paying anything. Amazing, but great memories of that week down in Fort Lauderdale, Florida. So with that in mind, from one of the best-selling live albums of all time, this is It's a Plain Shame on WXCI.

think that one finished off side one, if I'm not mistaken, the double album set known as Frampton Comes Alive, all the way back in the 70s, and it's a plain shame, Peter Frampton, here on WXCI. 17 minutes after 10, Julian here with you for this final Friday in May. I mentioned earlier I'm going to be away next week, so just a programming note, if you're looking my show next week, I'll be back in 2 weeks. Here's the Dave Matthews Band, recorded live on WXCI.

That's Graham Parker with Break Them Down. Dave Matthews Band recorded live. We heard Say Goodbye. Time to check the WestCon calendar. School got out graduation a week or so ago, so the events become a little more sparse. I believe summer school is underway, but there are a few events on tap. Virtual event happening this morning at 11 a.m. till 5 p.m. It's AAPI Rising Summit. Office of Diversity, Equity, and Inclusion is promoting this virtual event. Get ready for Movement Beyond the Moment, an exciting online event celebrating AAPI voices and stories. 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Dive into inspiring talks. So you must log on to our website there to click on the link if you want to be involved in that event. Coming up on Sunday, May 31st, it's the 2026 High School Student Art Showcase. That'll be happening over at the Westside Campus, 2 p.m. to 4 p.m. Art Gallery, VPAC, opening reception and awards ceremony. Join Western Connecticut State University for an inspiring afternoon celebrating the exceptional creativity of high school artists from across the region. Monday, June 1st, Pride Flag Raising 2026. That happens right here in Midtown Old Main, 181 White Street, a free event, noontime. WestCon will once again mark the start of Pride Month with the raising of the Intersex Inclusion Progress Pride flag. And an interesting event happening over in the Westside Athletic Complex on Tuesday, June 2nd, 5 p.m. to 7 p.m. They're retiring the turf on the field there that's been there for like 50 years, and it's a fundraising event. 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And then I think it's like for $100, what I read before, they're cutting up pieces of the turf and giving it to people to take home with some kind of plaque or inscription. So interesting night over there at the Westside Athletic Complex. That'll be happening again Tuesday, June 2nd, 5 p.m. to 7 p.m. as they retire the turf and celebrate it. For those events and others happening here at Western Connecticut State University, simply go to our website, wcsu.edu, and you can click on the events calendar to check it all out. 10:32 on a Friday morning, you're listening to 91.7 WXCI.

New music from the Rolling Stones. Say what? Yes, indeed. New album coming out in July from the Rolling Stones. And that was Rough and Twisted. And, you know, did I mention a while ago I had a bunch of birthdays to talk about? Well, how about Ronnie Wood? I think he's playing the slide on that one. Long-time guitarist with the Rolling Stones, Ronnie Wood, will be celebrating a birthday on Monday, June 1st. So happy birthday in advance to Ronnie Wood. Angelique Francis Band before.

For that, with a little help from Kingfish Ingram on guitar. I think you heard Angelique say, "Take it, Kingfish." That is Escape. You know, that band's from Canada, and Angelique fronts that band that includes not one, not two, but three sisters. So four sisters in all in that band, and just if you think that's beyond belief, Dad is on the drums. There are two other members that are not family members. A guitarist and a bass player, I believe. So, at any rate, I got to meet them on Joe Bonamassa's Blues Cruise this past fall, and I tell you what a delight. They're super friendly, great group of people, great family and whatnot, and they put on a great show. So, the Angelique Francis Band there. Hey, like to travel? Well, then join DJ Firehouse Dog in exploring all songs and tunes in space-time, and especially style. 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Julian here with you for the weekend warm-up on this final Friday in May. You know, if there was a top 10 list of songs about drug smugglers, I would put this one definitely in that top 10 list. This is the new Riders of the Purple Sage, recorded live with Henry on WXCI.

I cut myself.

That's Marshall Crenshaw, recorded live with Wanda and Dwayne, and New Riders of the Purple Sage, recorded live before that with the great song Henry. Two songs that both tell a story, force you to listen to the lyrics. Henry, the drug smuggler, and Wanda and Dwayne, a sad tale of a relationship that was probably doomed from the beginning. Good stuff from Marshall Crenshaw there. 7 minutes in front of 11. I'll have the weekend forecast coming up in a few. Here is Joanne Shaw Taylor. Let me work in a... I've been neglecting the public service announcements. You know, with summertime coming, you need to pay attention. Heat exhaustion is characterized by faintness or dizziness, excessive sweating, cool, pale, clammy skin, rapid weak pulse, and muscle cramps. Heat stroke manifests in a throbbing headache, no sweating, red hot dry skin, a rapid strong pulse, and a possible loss in consciousness. If you experience heat exhaustion, you should move to a cool place, rest, and drink plenty of fluids. In the event of heat stroke, you should call 911 immediately, as it is a medical emergency. Here is Joanne Shaw Taylor on WXCI.

Mr. J.J. Kale bringing us to the 11 o'clock hour with a little Crazy Mama. Joanne Shaw Taylor before that with the Mud Honey. Minute after 11, you've been listening to WXCI Danbury on FM at 91.7, streaming online at WXCI.org. Coming to you from the Midtown campus of Western Connecticut State University. Got the weekend forecast for the final weekend in May. On this day, Friday, May 29th, here in Danbury, Connecticut, we get up to about 74 degrees, a mix of sun and clouds. It's going to be a little breezy. Tonight, we drop down to 49 degrees, breezy still with some showers around. So just be aware if you're out and about tonight, celebrating Friday night, weekend, etc., etc. Little cooler for your Saturday tomorrow, only getting up to 60 degrees, mostly cloudy and windy. Tomorrow Sunday, not tomorrow Sunday, moving on to Sunday, we get up to about 74 degrees on Sunday, partly sunny and pleasant for what's going to be the final day of May, Sunday, May 31st. 2 minutes after 11, Julian here with you for the weekend warm-up. Hidden Gems coming up about 11:30. Going to tie in the coming summer beach season with a band I'm going to feature in Hidden Gems. Questions, comments, requests, you could call me 203-837-9924. There was a band that made its names for itself back in the 60s in the club scene in New York City. The band was The Blues Project. They had a great live album. Live at the Cafe Agogo. And that band has been revived with the original drummer and a bunch of newcomers, and they're going to be over at Daryl's house in Pawling, New York on Sunday. So going to go back to that great album, Live at the Cafe Agogo. This is The Blues Project with Going Down Louisiana. And then we'll come back with a little concert calendar, a listing of some upcoming area shows brought to you by your friends here at WXCI.

Going back to, I think, around 1966 for that one. That's the Blues Project live at the Cafe Agogo venue that was popular in that era in New York City. As I mentioned, they'll be at Daryl's house Sunday night. All right, time for a little concert calendar. A listing of some upcoming area shows brought to you by your friends here at WXCI. Tomorrow, Saturday, May 30th, Oso, playing at the United Presbyterian Church in Milford. Also, Saturday, the 30th, EGG, Shame Penguin, and the Human Fund. They'll be at Eli Cannon's Brewing Company in Middletown. As just mentioned, the Blues Project over at Daryl's house in Pulling, New York, Sunday, the 31st. Next Thursday, June 4th, Modest Mouse, playing at the College Street Music Hall in New Haven. Sunday, June 7th, Joyce Manor, playing at Toad's Place in New Haven. Monday, June 8th, Echo and the Bunny Man, playing at the Brooklyn Paramount in Brooklyn. 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Friday, June 12th, Holy Wars, Oxymorons, and Symposia. That'll be at the Space Ballroom in Hamden. 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Wednesday, June 17th, Prada Bags Shorty, playing at the Webster in Hartford. Friday, June 19th, Descartes A Cant, Christian Death and Gene Loves Jezebel. That'll be at the Webster in Hartford. Sunday, June 21st, Spoon, The Best and Squirrel Flower. That'll be at the College Street Music Hall in New Haven. Sunday, June 21st, Spoon and The Best, again at College Street Music Hall in New Haven. So that's a listing of some upcoming area shows brought to you by your friends here at WXCI. As always, check with the venue before attending to make sure things are happening as advertised. 10 minutes after 11, you heard me mention on that list Echo and the Bunnymen, Brooklyn Paramount, Monday, June 8th. Here they are, recorded live on WXCI.

0: That's The Head and the Heart with Beg, Steal, Borrow. Echo and the Bunnymen recorded live. Before that, we heard Lips Like Sugar. And as mentioned in Concert Calendar, they'll be at the Brooklyn Paramount coming up on Monday, June 8th.
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0: 19 minutes after 11, Julian here with you for the weekend warm-up. Hidden Gems coming up in just a few. Been mentioning a lot of birthdays here this morning. I got one more for you. Happy birthday in retrospect to Stevie Nicks, who celebrated a birthday a few days ago on May 26th.

Fairfield, Connecticut native John Mayer there with his blues trio doing Another Kind of Green. John Mayer on guitar and vocals, the great Pino Palladino on bass, and the great Steve Jordan on drums. And Steve would, you know, end up taking over Charlie Watts' spot there on the Rolling Stones. Steve Jordan on drums. Stevie Nicks before that. That concert clip actually came from a Sheryl Crow concert back in the day that was in Central Park, where Sheryl had a bunch of different guests join her on stage, including Eric Clapton and Sarah McLachlan, and I think Ronnie Wood was there, if I'm not mistaken. But Stevie Nicks, one of many guests, and Stevie would do her song Gold Dust Woman, supported by Sheryl Crow's band there. And as I mentioned, Stevie Nicks celebrating a birthday a few days ago on May 26th. So happy birthday to Stevie Nicks in retrospect. 11:30 on a Friday morning, you're listening to 91.7 WXCI. Time for our weekly feature, Hidden Gems. Got two tracks up for you. Thinking about, you know, the coming summer, the unofficial summer beginning started last week with Memorial Day. The fact that colleges get out early. Summer's got to be the one season that everybody kind of starts their summer before summer actually starts. And rightly so, we need to embrace the summer season here in the Northeast, as, you know, we're stuck in for so many months in the winter. And when we can get out there and get to the beach, we must embrace it. So when I think about the beach, I think of the beach bands of the Jersey Shore. Obviously the most famous, Bruce Springsteen and the E Street Band, but in the shadow always of Bruce Springsteen and the E Street Band, the band known as Southside Johnny and the Asbury Jukes. Bruce and, you know, certainly other members of the E Street Band, very integral in a lot of the music of Southside Johnny back in the early days. Bruce wrote a number of songs that the band covered, or made their own, really, songs that Bruce didn't really play live. He kind of gave them to Southside Johnny and the Asbury Jukes. And the great Miami Steve Van Zandt, very instrumental in the early days, writing songs for them, being part of the band, and helping out with other E Street members, Max Weinberg on the drums at times. At any rate, those bands have been very supportive of each other down through the years. Track number one, there's a song that came out back in the summer of 1966 called Walk Away Renee by a band, The Left Bank, at the time. They had a hit with it. Southside Johnny and the Asbury Jukes would cover it many years later, maybe 20 years later, and really hit it out of the park with the cover of this. One of the great things about Southside Johnny's band, if you ever saw them live back in the day, was the horn section was always, like, so entertaining and a big part of their music. A killer sax solo in this one to round out a great cover of that song, Walk Away Renee. And then mentioning Miami Steve, who wrote many of the songs, track number two, going to put up a song that Miami Steve penned for them, which has been kind of a mainstay in their set, at least for years and years. Haven't seen them recently, but the song is I Don't Want to Go Home. So two songs by Southside Johnny and the Asbury Jukes, want to cover one of Miami Steve Van Zandt penned for that band, Southside Johnny and the Asbury Jukes, as we head into the beach season and the summer concert season. Your Hidden Gems for this Friday, May 29th, on WXCI.

Southside Johnny and the Asbury Jukes there as we head into the summer season, the beach season, outdoor concerts, etc., etc., thinking about the Jersey Shore. I Don't Want to Go Home, written by the great Miami Stephen Van Zandt for that band, Southside Johnny and the Asbury Jukes, I Don't Want to Go Home. And before that, Southside covering the Left Bank song Walk Away Renee, and some great sax work on that one to really hit it out of the park. A really great cover of that song that was a hit back in 1966. So your hidden gems for this Friday, May 29th, two by Southside Johnny and the Asbury Jukes. 18 minutes in front of noon, time for our stretch run to the noon hour. Speaking of covering oldies, going to keep that up with Tom Petty and the Heartbreakers covering an oldie called I'm Crying here on WXCI.

Larkin Poe giving us a little Southern comfort on this Friday morning. Tom Petty and the Heartbreakers recorded live, covering an oldie, that's Crying on WXCI. You heard it here, commercial free. I lost a college buddy way too young a number of years ago, and this was a song he loved. So for Bobby McHugh, here's Poco on WXCI.

Stevie Ray Vaughan finishing up our time together with his cover of Close to You, the Outlaws. Before that, There Goes Another Love song, and we heard Poco doing Good Feeling to Know, dedicated that to the late Bobby McHugh. 12 noon, you've been listening to WXEI Danbury on FM at 91.7, streaming online at WXEI.org. Coming to you from the Midtown campus of Western Connecticut State University. My name is Julian. That is it for the weekend warm-up for this Friday, May 29th. Thanks so much for tuning in. Thanks for all your phone calls. Got a great phone call from Wayne a little while ago, listening in Monroe. But a lot of good phone calls today. Appreciate all the support. 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Except occasionally, I am away, as I will be away next week, headed down to Georgia. So we'll no weekend warm up next Friday, but we'll be back the following Fridays. Have a great and safe weekend. 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

I can teach you to be in love, and I won't tell anyone. No, I can't tell anyone. I exchange my own.

0: Remember the 60s? That's when the U.S. Surgeon General warned us that cigarette smoking causes lung cancer. 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Radon causes lung cancer. 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

0: back here live at the Waterfront Village with my friend, the zombie, Jonathan. 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

0: I'm here, Senator Kushner, correct?
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1: We love WestCon here in Danbury. We want to be WestCon strong. It's such an important asset in our community because there are so many kids that would have no other opportunity for higher education. And Western is much bigger than just one of our state universities. It's really a very important foundation for our entire state because of its diversity. And that's very important to us.
2: 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I'm Gregory Wensek. I'm here from the 1970s, just after the station started, right here in Danbury, Connecticut. 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
5: Hey, it's Ken from Danbury. For some reason, the right channel isn't playing some of that music, but we're going to find out. We're going to find out right now. Let me see. Well, it sounds like the lovely Pat Metheny is playing just fine on turntable one. That's right, the venerable Technics SL-1210. The Mark II version, so. I mean, that turntable is... The turntable's a workhorse, and so is the one that's sitting right to it. Those turntables are something for every home should have one, or two. They certainly fit well here in the studio. Anyway, that's pretty good background music, isn't it? Let me see what album this is. Pat Metheny group Still Life, and the track is Minuano 6-8, and that was it's fairly new. It's 1987 for Pat Metheny, back when they're still making vinyl. Actually, they make a lot of vinyl nowadays, don't they? It's like vinyl's back in style, and this is fine. I rather like that format myself. Anyways, this is Ken from Danbury. It's currently 2 after 1500s. 1502 here on Friday, the 29th of May. This is it for May. Can you believe it? I can't believe it. I'm sorry I wasn't here last week, but, you know, life happens. So, I'll just say that. But I'm here now. And I've got a great show lined up. So, it's quiet around here. There's no one here. Just myself. I didn't even see anybody on the way in. That's how quiet it is. Let's see what's going on around here. While we listen to that. I like that for background music. I'm going to keep that. Let's see. For coming up here, May's done and did it, but tomorrow, actually Sunday, May 31st, 2026 High School Student Art Showcase over at the Art Gallery at the VPAC West Side. That's from 2 to 4 p.m. on May 31st. We also have on June 1st is Pride Flag Raising 2026 right here at the Midtown campus from 12 to 1 for 1 hour. The Pride Flag Raising ceremony will happen once again, mark the start of Pride Month with the raising of the Intersex Inclusion Progress Pride Flag in front of Old Main on the Midtown campus. And I guess they're getting rid of the old field here with the old Colonials. So last night with Chuck the Colonial, the turf at Westside Athletic Complex is being retired. So I guess there's an event there on June 2nd from 5 p.m. to 7 p.m. if you want to go over there and I guess watch them rip up the the old turf. I guess that's about it. We could revisit all this later on. If you want to learn more about this type of stuff, any other events that are coming up, you check out wcsu.edu and go to the events page and you can find out more information about said events. Most of this stuff is free or significantly discounted too, so check that out. Well, as I said, I've got a really good shoe. And as we do ride that timeline, that wavelength of time, we're going to start out in the 60s. We're going to quickly depart it, though. So, it's really only one tune from the 60s here. And then we're going to get straight away into some 70s. And I got a great show. It's a lot of fun. I always have fun here. Got lots of folks checking in. Chris has tuned in. I know quite a few people have tuned in. Let's see. Hello to the Fairfield crew. They're listening. I'm going to start out with some traffic here. This is Light Up or Leave Me Alone off of the low spark of High Heeled Boys. 1967? I'm going to guess. So, hey, check it out.

0: Oh, good old Steve Miller. You guys all remember when this album came out. This was like an audiophile's almost dream come true, really, when this album came out. It was like the standard of the turntable days back then. It sounded so good. It was great. It's still great. I still love playing that on vinyl at home. Let's do some concert calendar type stuff. You know, Steve Miller does tour still. He has recently, anyways. Let's see if he's on this list. Let's see. So we've got... Oh, Modest Mouse. Modest Mouse is going to College Street Music Hall on June 4th. That's a Thursday in New Haven. Echo, how about this? Echo and the Bunnymen. The Brooklyn Paramount. Good luck on Monday, June 8th. I'm sure that's going to be a crazy good show. And good for Echo. Still touring. That's awesome. Devo, June 9th. Capitol Theater in Porchester. And then again, Devo, June 13th, playing over Foxwoods. How about that? The casino up there on June 13th. That's a Saturday. So you bet your bottom dollar. Huh, speaking of casinos, that'll be a really good show and very well attended, I'm sure. Let's see. The Beths. Oh, that's a pretty good show. Spoon, The Beths, and Squirrel Flower. Squirrel Flower over at College Street Music Hall in New Haven on June 21. That's also a Saturday. And then Sunday, Spoon and The Beths are playing again. So I guess I've got two dates there. Well, actually, I'm a little confused. Maybe they're playing Sunday. They may be playing twice the same day. They may be doing a doubleheader there over at College Street Music Hall. I would check out their website to ensure accuracy. That's Spoon and the Beths on June 21 on Sunday. It shows that there's two shows. So, and one of them also includes Squirrel Flower. Let's see, who else do we have? Oh, Band of Horses and Dinosaur Jr. That's a good show. Band of Horses and Dinosaur Jr. Maybe I get some of them both playing a little later on. That's July 11. That's a Saturday at the College Street Music Hall. I'm telling you, those guys really do have... They fill our concert calendar quite good. Okay, Space Ballroom in Hamden on Monday, July 13. I'm not familiar with these bands. 6 Feet Under with Cataclysm and Wormhole and Groaning Wretch. I see. That is, I don't know who they are, July 13, Monday, at Space Ballroom in Hamden. Hamden mentioned. Weird Al Yankovic. Really? And Puddle's Pity Party. How about that? On July 28, Tuesday, at the Hartford Healthcare Amphitheater in Bridgeport. And just playing in front of that is July 19. That's a Sunday at the Hartford Healthcare Amphitheater in Bridgeport. Bob Dylan with Jimmy Vaughn and the Tilt-A-Whirl Band. So Bob Dylan going to Bridgeport. Sunday, July 19, Hartford Healthcare Amphitheater. You know, I've never seen Bob Dylan. I've had a bazillion chances. I never have. My Chemical Romance was coming up on August 9th, playing at Citi Field, Flushing, Queens, on Sunday, August 9. I forgot to play my background music. All right, well, next time we take a break, I'll play my background music. And that's it for now. Beck's coming around. That's cool. We saw Beck last summer. Anyways, I'll announce more stuff coming up. But we're going to do a PSA real quick here. So I'm going to select that and go.
1: There's a threat targeting America. One that's growing fast, but may still be hard to see. Lyme disease. Spread by tiny ticks, often smaller than the head of a pin, this dangerous disease is now more widespread than West Nile, tuberculosis, and HIV/AIDS combined. And if left untreated, it can lead to arthritis, facial paralysis, and even memory and concentration problems, often called brain fog. As the threat of Lyme disease grows to more than 300,000 projected cases each year, it's time for us to target Lyme disease. That means checking for ticks when you've been outside, even in your own backyard. It means seeing a doctor if you experience the symptoms of Lyme disease, which can include joint pain, flu-like symptoms, fever, fatigue, or sometimes a bullseye-shaped rash. 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Learn how you can target Lyme disease at targetlyme.org.
0: And that's your PSA. Here's some background music. I hear that scratchy record. Anyways, we can turn that down. And turn that down just a little bit. Anyways, so yeah, Lyme disease. It's really bad this year. Really, really bad. Ask me how I know, because I already got it once this year. So that's part of the reasons why I wasn't here last week. So the doxycycline that I took, the full dosage of that, really sent me for a whirl through the herx effect of that disease being broken up by the doxycycline. Not fun. This is not my first rodeo with Lyme disease. I certainly hope it's my last, but it's pretty bad this year. As a matter of fact, when I went to go to the pharmacy to pick up my doxycycline script, I asked the pharmacist, I said, is this something that has been paramount so far this spring? And she said, we're almost out of some of the antibiotics because so many people have been coming in with Lyme disease already. So do your best. I'm not going to preach to you, but do your best. You know, stay alert and active, proactive. Check yourself, check your loved ones, check your dogs, your cats, your chickens. You know, stay alert about those ticks. If you find one, don't goof around. Just take it over to the medical place or wherever. If you can't find the tick, then just go over. You got a big bull rash. Go. You feel terrible. Go. Just go. Get rid of it. Anyways, what do we have coming up here? I've got, actually, I should say what we heard right away. So, we just heard Fly Like an Eagle, of course, Steve Miller, with the space intro. It's, you know, that's so summer, so I just figured I needed to play it. Before that, the Changeling by the Doors off of L.A. Woman. I really do like the early stuff off that album, the L.A. Woman album. It's got so many hits on it, but some of the early cuts off of that album, Fuse for Your Cuts, are really good. And before that was by request by Mr. Haney with Oh Well from Fleetwood Mac. And yes, oh my gosh, how familiar are we with the Peter Green era of Fleetwood Mac? It's my favorite era as well. But we started everything off with Light It Up, Light Up or Leave Me Alone by Traffic off of the Low Spark of High Heel Boys album. And now, let's see, it is the bottom of the hour. It's actually 15:34 here on the 29th of May. And we'll be right here into June here in the next few days. Anyways, we're going to continue on with some music in the, from the 70s. We'll get some heavier stuff going here. I like this album. I'm not going to introduce it. I think you guys already know and gals already know who this is when you hear it. And I really do like this album. And it's highly, highly overlooked as far as I'm concerned. So here we go. Only here at 91.7 WXCI Danbury.

you gotta wait it out. You gotta wait out that closeout. Closeout song for Van Halen's Women and Children First, their third album, 1980, that came out. I remember the big cut off of that album, which was all over the FM, but I happened to like, the back cuts off this album were really, really great. And Michael Anthony's harmonies and all that, and very strong album. This, as Van Halen albums go, it's really, really tough for me to call a favorite. It's either this album or Fair Warning. I probably, just the rawness, excuse me, the rawness of this album, I think, edges over Fair Warning just a little bit. Fair Warning was a bit more ruckus, I think, but this one was a bit more raw. I don't know. I think you know what I mean. Before that was Black Sabbath, A Hard Road, off of the Never Say Die album. I really, really, really like that album an awful lot. It doesn't... Black Sabbath was... Actually, these two bands were touring, I think, during this album. So... They were touring together, so Van Halen was the opening act for Black Sabbath. But I really do like that Black Sabbath album. And Tony Iommi, I mean, he keeps coming up with these great licks, these great hooks, and these great riffs. It's like, wow, he never stops to amaze. He's what an artist. They go together. I really do like that those two albums together. Look at that, I forgot my background music again. That's okay, we're going to keep going. It's, look at that, it's 1547 here, WXEI Danbury, 91.7 FM. Don't forget, you could stream us wherever you're going. You could stream us worldwide, WXEI.org. Take us with you. Wherever you go, wherever you can get an internet, we're there with you. If I take another peek at the events, let's see if there's anything really interesting that's coming up. Not really. I mean, there's some stuff that is coming up, but like Wednesday, June 17th, is the new student orientation is from 7:30 a.m., and I guess it happens periodically through June 18, finishing up at 3:30 p.m. A new student orientation will be Wednesday and Thursday, June 17 and 18. For more information, visit wcsu.edu/orientation. It is a required overnight experience for all incoming freshmen, I guess. Well, again, you have to take a peek at that website to find out more information about that. And then there's Juneteenth is coming up. Let's see. It's celebrated each year on June 19, commemorates the day in 1865 when enslaved people in Galveston, Texas learned they were finally free, more than 2 years after the Emancipation Proclamation. So read about more about that at the wcsu.edu events page. And as I said before, most of these events are either free or steeply, heavily discounted. And it's supposed to be nice this weekend, is it not? I think next week there's going to be some rain, but as far as a weekend is concerned, it looks like tomorrow it'll be a little bit

turn the heat on. I mean, it's perfectly fine as far as I'm concerned. And it's not frosty. It's not like you got to go scrape your car or anything like that. It's just a little bit cooler out. I'm okay. All right, we're going to continue on here. Let's see. What do I got here? We've got some more. We're going to switch gears just a little bit, but not for too long. We're going to get into some... Let's see, that was 1980. Yeah, we're going to get into some 80s here. So, this is off the Gaucho album. This is Steely Dan with Babylon Sister, Shake It.

0: Tom Petty and the Heartbreakers here at 91.7 WXCI Danbury. And it is 1600 straight up here on our Friday afternoon, the 29th of May. This is it for this month. Check us on Twitter. Check us on Facebook. Charlie, thanks for tuning in, buddy. Hope you're feeling better. Hope things are all right. And we're going to keep things going here. Like I said, it's really, boy, is it awfully quiet around here. Saw one person come in, Kristen, who's got a show that's coming up on Sundays. Let's see, is Kristen on the board yet? Not yet. It's a new show that'll be starting up this Sunday. So, do I have a liner? Let me see if I have a liner. Right, nope, I don't have a... I don't even have that. Okay, well, I can read a liner. Why don't I do that? Like to travel? Join DJ Firehouse Dog in exploring all songs and tunes in space, time, and especially style. 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Duke Ellington is quoted as saying, there are only two kinds of good music and bad music. 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That's Kaleidoscope. Dwayne has a new one. Sanctuary Sundays. Okay. Sanctuary Sundays, 12 p.m. to 3 p.m. Same show, different name. No musical perspicacity needed. No enchantment and no wonder. Really? Nothing is possible and nothing is necessary. Oh, Dwayne. All right, Dwayne. That's Dwayne. Sundays. Supernova Standouts. I don't think she's doing a show. DJs and Dragons is not doing anything. DJ Cherry. Is Cherry doing a show? Let's see. Let's see, Cherry is Tuesdays, 3, 2, 5. Nope. No GJ Cherry. Okay, how about Shout Brother Shout? 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Solar system is D-U-N, done. Is Coffin... I don't know if DJ Vamp is doing 11 to Wednesdays. All right, it's on the board. 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I like DJ Vamp's show. It's very simple, though. 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And where's our the Night's Corner? Oh, Sermons from the Sewer. I'll tell you what, Big Stinky Rat, are you listening? Big Stinky Rat probably is. Big Stinky Rat is working the parks right now, so not able to stop in and banter during my show. But still has a great show on Mondays. Sermons from the Sewers. Greetings, goblins, ghouls, and incorrigible fools. Find your place in the pews and tune in for a rat-tastic time, receiving the rambles of your new god, Big Stinky Rat. Mondays, 10 a.m. to 1 p.m. Join the horde. What a fun show. Absolutely. And I'll read more. I'm not sure if Regalia is coming in today, or is, working over at the hospital now that he's got a J-O-B and graduated. It's been one year. And look at that, I forgot my background music again. I'm just not used to background music, I guess. Anyways, what did we just listen to? We listened to a Tom Petty and the Heartbreakers, of course, with Here Comes My Girl off the Damn the Torpedoes album. Prior to that, Babylon Sisters by Steely Dan off the Gaucho album. That Here Comes My Girl, that was that song. Tom Petty really had a way of painting a picture for a tune, like Here Comes My Girl, like anticipation, and then the calmness of the chorus of Here Comes My Girl. And it's like, okay, cool, everything's going to be just fine, because here comes my girl. What a great singer-songwriter. Sure miss having him around. Mike Campbell, his guitar player there, he's still quite active, I believe, so. Let's see. Okay, well, I'm going to continue on here. And this is some Tubes, and I've got some good stuff coming up, so stick around. Check us out online if you want, wxci.org. And thanks for tuning in to 91.7 WXEI Danbury.
1: As I mentioned near the close of the last record, this record you are now playing is another example of the completion backward principle. If you can possibly manage the time, please play both sides at one meeting.

0: Nowadays, it seems like people believe they can do everything themselves. But while it's cool to do some things on your own, when it comes to the health of your teeth and gums, the do-it-yourself approach can leave you with very little to smile about. Trying to close a gap or straighten your teeth yourself can increase the risk of infection and serious damage to your teeth and gums, including tooth loss. Replacing lost teeth is expensive, and a person may require multiple replacements over the course of a lifetime. 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
1: 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At least twice a day. That's my PSA to you from WXEI 91.7 FM in Danbury, Connecticut. And look at that. It's 16:30 here at the 29th of May. It's nice outside. I like I said, I don't mind it. It's kind of cool outside. I do not mind it. It's I'm okay with that. You know why? Because the grass isn't burned out, and I don't know, it's nice outside. I think people just like to complain about the weather, so they really can't, oh, it's so cold outside, where's the summer? Well, it's not summer yet. And, you know, and then when it does get summer, oh, it's so hot outside, I can't even bear it. And then the winter comes, like, I had to get the snow shovel. Look, it's New England. If you don't like the weather, wait a minute. Anyways, what did we just hear? We heard a Filter with It's Gonna Kill Me off the title of a record album. We saw that. We saw Filter a number of years back down PNC Art Center down bottom of New Jersey there. Camden, I think, right? They opened up for Stone Temple Pilots back in the day before Scott Weiland had... unfortunately passed on, but so yeah, we saw the Stone Temple Pilots and Filter for that show. Before that was Racer X, Technical Difficulties off of that self-titled album, and Rock Is In My Blood, Sammy Hagar off the VOA album. A great he's such a great artist, he's incredible. What a great singer-songwriter. He's so much to offer. He's great. Prior to that was Talk To You Later from the Tubes off of the Completion Backwards Principle. And like I said before, that was Here Comes My Girl, Tom Petty and the Heartbreakers, Damn the Torpedoes album. It was 77, 78, something like that. But, so, yeah, Regalia said he is on his way, they. So, let's see. I'm not sure how long Regalia will stick around, if he's got to go to work directly after, but it sure is great to have Regalia in the house. And what else do I want to look at? Oh yeah, I wanted to hit the concert calendar one more time. Let's take a look at the concert calendar here. So we finished off with Bob Dylan playing at the Hartford Healthcare Amphitheater in Bridgeport on July 19. Now, Pat, how many times have you seen Bob Dylan? Have you seen Bob Dylan play at all? No, no. Okay, Pat's shaking his head no. I never have either, and I don't know, July 19, we'll see, I don't know, My Chemical Romance, August 9, I beg your pardon, Flushing, Queens. I think I may have said that already, City Field. Goo Goo Dolls are playing September 6 at Mohegan Sun Arena. It's a casino. That's a Sunday. And let's see, we're already into September. LCD Sound System with Victoria Land playing at the College Street Music Hall in New Haven. How about that? September 10. Social Distortion. How about that? September 11, playing at the Brooklyn Paramount in Brooklyn. UB40 playing September 29 at the Ridgefield Playhouse. I guess. Oh, wow. How about Mushroomhead, Fear Factory, and Nine Treasures playing at Toad's Place in New Haven? Wow, shout out Toad's Place. I haven't shouted them out in a while. That's October 13th. That's a Tuesday. Mushroomhead, Fear Factory, and Nine Treasures, Toad's Place, New Haven, October 13. And Beck is playing Thursday, October 22, at the Brooklyn Paramount in Brooklyn. And Insane Clown Posse is playing at the Webster Theater in Hartford on October 25. That's Sunday. That's a little ways away, but, you know, we're trying to keep you up to date here at 91.7 WXCI Danbury. That is your concert calendar for my show for the week. Let's just take one last peek at what is going on here around campus. There's really not a whole lot. No, really isn't. Planetarium show. Let's talk about this. You know, Alex might be interested in this. Of course, Alex is the science dude off of the Saturday Morning Club, which you can tune into tomorrow morning. Make sure you set your clocks, everyone. 8 o'clock sharp for Saturday Morning Club with Brian, Bobby, and Alex, the science dude, from 8 to 11. I don't know if Bobby did have a show the other week, but I don't know if she's got a show for this week. No, okay. Pat says, nope, no show this week. But it was fun to have Bobby drop in her show the other Saturday, after Saturday Morning Club. Great show. So everybody tune into Saturday Morning Club if you can. 8 to 11, only here 91.7 WXCI Danbury. And as before I went down that rabbit hole, Saturday the 18th of July from 1 to 2 p.m. there is a planetarium show. Let's see if it talks about what we're actually going to see. Celebrate the Star Spangled Stars from 1 to 2 p.m. at the Observatorium Planetarium on the West Side campus. 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So find out more. But what I do know is that access is not really all that easy. So if you have any type of mobility issue, you might want to actually look into the website before booking into that. That's a tough place to get to, from what I understand. I've never been there myself, but that's what I've been cautioned. Anyways, let's see here. Let's get back to the playlist. Look at that. You know what? You know what I'm gonna do? I forgot my talkover music yet once again. So, turntable one. Scratchy, and we'll just wait for that Pat Metheny to come up. There it is. My current talkover music. It does not represent the music that you'll be hearing next. No. This doesn't even represent the music that you hear early on in my show. But at any rate, that's the Pat Metheny talkover music that I think I'm going to latch on to that, I think. So anyways, let's get on with the rest of the show here while we await Regalia's arrival. And so we're going to get into some more 90s stuff. You know, the filter stuff was really 90s. And really, so was that Razor X. Actually, that was a little newer as well. So we're going to continue with some 1990s style stuff. And we're going to have some fun.

Well, it's five of. It is currently 1655, not quite 1700 here. And that was Hum with Green to Me off Downward is Heavenward album. 2016, something like that, that came out. Before that was Nutshell, Alice in Chains off of Jar of Flies, Smaller and Smaller, Faith No More off of Angel Dust. And we started that out with Here Is No Why from the Smashing Pumpkins off of The Melancholy and the Infinite Sadness. Now, speaking of which, they are touring. Let me see. I go to that. So Smashing Pumpkins are touring. They're actually going to the Barclays Center, and they're celebrating. They're playing that album, Melancholy and Infinite Sadness. So that I hope they do something a little bit closer than the Barclays Center. Personally, I don't have an interest in going to that venue. I've seen the Smashing Pumpkins before. But I'd really like to see them again closer rather than traveling over to Brooklyn. Anyways, I'm gonna kick it, everyone. So I'll see y'all next week. Pat's got some troubleshooting to do. Let me see. I'm gonna do that. I'm gonna bring up the. Let's see what the automation is doing here. Yeah, it seems like both channels are playing. When I first came in, the output was only on the left channel, but seems to be unbroken now. But Pat's here. He's going to do his Whamma Jamma stuff. But I will see you all next week, everyone. It'll be June, so everyone take care, and I will see you next week. Ciao.

All right, welcome everybody. DJ Regalia here. You're listening to the Regalia Radio Program, the Regalia Radio Hour, on Fridays, 5 p.m. to 8 p.m., where I just get into all kinds of 80s and 90s new wave stuff, Buffalo Bill type stuff, you know, tucking back, all that kind of stuff. A lot of tuck back music that we do here. It looks like it's just going to be a solo Regalia episode this evening. Doesn't look like I have any guests in. So I'll just be over here just tucking it back by my lonesome. Tucking it back solo, as they say. But if you guys want to call in, 203-837-9924. You could call in, throw some funny stuff at me, you know. Maybe make a few noises, a couple tisms. We could tism out together. It could be a nice time. So I'm going to dive into some 80s new wave type stuff. Some post-punk. Maybe some 90s. All that kind of stuff. So if you're into that, definitely stick around. We're going to start off with some NXS, I believe. Let's kick things off with a little NXS. Only on 91.7 WXEI. Ooh, winene. I winene. I pickle they. I pickle. Okay, all right. So let's get into this then. Ooh.

Okay, welcome back, everybody. That was a little Siona dancing for you, with More to Lose was the name of that one. More to Lose. Siona dancing, not many people know this, but Ricky Gervais, the comic, the English or British comic, was in an English new wave duo called Siona Dancing. That song was released in 1983. You could classify that as an up-tempo new wave pop song sung by then unknown Ricky Gervais, who was the lyricist and vocalist of the band. Bill McRae was the band's composer and keyboard player. The song remains virtually unknown in their homeland of the UK, only peaking at number 117 on the UK singles chart, but found tremendous success in the Philippines in 1985, a year after the band broke up. That's a little random, huh? It was like popular in the Philippines. Instant hit among Filipino teenagers. Interesting. The song also swept the nation's dance clubs and received endless airplay on Manila FM stations throughout the mid-80s. Wow. We also had, I'll get back to you on that last song, and we had Spinning Me Round by Modern Talking and INXS with One Thing, Extended Mix. So yeah, we're going to continue on here. We're going to continue playing these 80s new wave bangers. If you guys want to hear something specific, just call in 203-837-WXCI. Maybe I'll do some blind pulls tonight as well. That's always a possibility. I could always just reach back there, tuck it back and secure it, and pull out a record vinyl, you know? Just slap it on the turntables there. Get silly with it. That's always a possibility, you know? So we'll see. We'll see what happens. But in the meantime, let us continue on with this mix. Here we go. Here is some more 80s stuff for you. Here we go. 91.7 WXCI. Ooh. Ooh.

Okay, and we're back in the sack. Okay, everybody, that was a nice little Bonaducci mix right there. Let's just make sure we're all good. No ads are gonna pop up. The ad blocker got disabled on this dang computer, I guess, or one of these browsers. I don't know. I don't know what's going on. But anyways, that was Electronic with Reality, a great little side project by Bernard Summer of New Order and guitarist Johnny Marr of the Smiths. They co-wrote the majority of their output between 1989 and 1998, collaborating with the synth-pop duo Pet Shop Boys on three tracks in their early years, and former Kraftwerk member Carl Bartos on nine songs in 1995. So I wonder, I don't know that song, Reality, who is really involved with that one, but that's a great fun dance track from the 90s, 1991 to be exact. Some comment said, when this record was released, I was living in Rio de Janeiro. It was a perfect combination of sound, heat, and life. I could imagine so. I could imagine it was a vibe living in in Rio de Janeiro and just listening to club music like Electronic and Pet Shop Boys and just having the time of your life. I mean, that could only be described as a vibe, I guess. I wasn't even there, but I imagine it would be, and I'd like to be there someday if we have a time machine. Ooh, we also had Depeche Mode with Fools, and that was from Construction Time Again, which was their 1983 album. It was the band's first album to feature Alan Wilder as a member, who wrote two of the album's songs. I don't think we played that one. The one that we will play another one, though, with Alan Wilder's influence on it. You could be sure of that. But that album has some great, great songs. Everything Counts in Large Amounts, Get the Balance Right. I mean, it's definitely one of my favorite Depeche Mode hitters. Album cover, title, and socialist themes. Yeah, because the album cover has a guy swinging a hammer in like an industrial park somewhere. The cover was Worker with Sledgehammer Design, was a continuation of the concept started by the earlier single Get the Balance Right. Yeah, I guess it had some socialist themes to it. We also had Why Don't We Live Together by the Pet Shop Boys. That was a fun tune I found over the course of the week. Has a funky disco vibe to it. That was released in 1986, and obviously it was created by Neil Tennant and Chris Lowe of Pet Shop Boys. I thought that was a fun song. The Woman in Me Shouts Out, The Man in Me Just Smiles. I don't know what that lyric means, but I like it. I like it. It's a personal favorite of mine. And then we had Ooh to Be Ah by Kaja Gugu. That was, shout out Cousin Jen, if you're still listening. That was a request by her, brought on by my tisms, the ticks and tisms that you guys hear over the airwaves. She thought it would be apropos to throw a little Ooh to Be Ah by Kaja Gugu in the mix, because there's a lot of oohs and ahs. You guys get it. You guys understand. All right. Almost top of the hour here. We might be able to squeeze in one random Bonaducci in here. Let's see. How much time do we have? Yeah, let's throw in this song by the Europeans. This is called The Animal Song. Here we go.

Okay, welcome back. That was the Europeans with the Animal Song, if you couldn't tell. That was a fun little random one-hit wonder from the 80s, I would say. If you're into that kind of stuff, definitely stay tuned, because we got more of that stuff coming. But yeah, the Europeans were a British new wave group formed in 1981. Ooh. And disbanded in 1985. They released three albums, none of which achieved much in terms of chart position. But in 1989, their former keyboard player and co-lead vocalist Steve Hogarth joined Marillion as lead vocalist. The Europeans should not be confused with the similarly named Europeans, a Bristol band that were active from 1977 to 1979. Ooh! Ooh! Steve Hogarth. I gotta look more into his work. You know, he's a very talented individual. But yeah, the Animal Song. Not much comes up when you type that in. Let's just take a peek here. Ooh, and it is top of the hour, by the way. 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It's 6:02 p.m. You're locked in, you're tucked back, and you're listening to the greatest station in the nation. We got free reign, baby. Commercial free, corporate free. Could play whatever we want. You know, within FCC, you know, guidelines. But you know what I'm saying. Ooh, ah, itism. And I, daddy worked a night shift last night, so I'm a little off kilter, okay? I'm a little wonky right now, but that's all right. That's okay, that's my baseline. And that's how I operate. Ooh, ooh, I'm tired. I go to bed tired and I wake up tired, okay? I'm tired. But yeah, we're going to keep playing more new wave music. You know, some post-punk in there. I sprinkled some of that in there early on. You had Constant and Opal by The Church, Serpent's Kiss by The Mission, and Never and Always by The Three Johns. That was earlier if you were listening in this show. Okay, let's see what else we can go with. Let's switch things up. How about a little Robert Palmer? Huh? Everybody loves a little Robert Palmer. Let's slap this little ditty bop on here. This is Johnny and Mary, only on 91.7 WXCI.

Ooh, welcome back, everybody. Welcome back. That was Talk right there with The Party's Over. A nice little cut from the album. I believe the album's called The Party's Over. Yep. And that was from 1997 was the remaster of that album. When did the original come out? 1982, I believe. And that was Mark Hollis, lead singer of Talk Talk, R.I.P. He was a musical genius for sure. His songs could definitely, you go back and listen to some Talk Talk, he could be classified as a genius. His work could be classified as masterpieces, if you will. Just very musically talented. Just when pop music had soul and resonance with lyrics and melody, all that stuff. And he definitely knew how to use those synths pretty good. Some magnificent synths on that. And then before that we had Creep by The Fall. And you guys know probably The Fall, the band. When they were English post-punk. Formed in 1976 in Greater Manchester. They had many lineup changes over the years, but the vocalist and founding member was Mark E. Smith. Mark E., like an abbreviation, Smith, being the only constant member, and he's the lead singer. Great post-punk stuff. They have some really good deep cuts. They definitely got played a lot here at WXCI back in the day, back in the 80s and 90s. The Fall was definitely in rotation. But that was a fun little song, Creep. And then we started out with Johnny and Mary by Robert Palmer. Great song, great song. All right, let's play some, this is a fun extended mix I'm going to play right now of Thomas Dolby. You guys all know Thomas Dolby. What is he most famous for? He did Blinded Me with Science. That's always on the radio. She Blinded Me with Science. Hyperactive. He's also a producer and session musician as well. He definitely was on a lot of tracks that you probably didn't even know, but you know the songs. I'm going to play a song from him, a nice deep cut extended mix of Dissidents, followed by some other cool Bonaducci hitters. So let's play that right here, 91.7 WXCI. Ooh, you're tuned into the DJ Regalia Radio Hour. Ooh. Ah. Wanene. Wanene. Here we go.

Okay, welcome back, everybody. That was a little in excess for you right there. Ooh, sorry, pardon me. Ooh, there we go. Anyways, yeah, a little in excess right there with a cut from... Where was that cut from? You don't hear that one, but that was Hear That Sound, and, what is that from? Hear That Sound. 1991? Did that come out? Hear That Sound? Anyways, a deep cut from INXS. You don't hear that one too often. And I like to switch it up with some B-sides. You know, the stuff you have to go digging and looking for. And I want to give a shout out to that caller, Chris from Torrington. Thanks for the call. Appreciate it. Just a fellow music lover and appreciator. Says he's been listening, or he tuned back in and hadn't listened in a while, but glad that DJ Regalia's here spinning the Bonaduce's, pretty much was the gist of it, and I really appreciated that call. I like to go digging, looking for stuff people's never heard before, so that's the whole thing, that's the whole vibe here, and I like when people call in and introduce me to stuff that I've never heard of, vice versa, because there's a whole world of music out there other than what's just on the radio, on repeat. Those are good too, you know, the stuff we know and love, all the classic rock, but there's just a whole treasure trove of music that we like to explore here at DJ Regalia's Radio Entendre. Ooh! And the tisms and ticks are welcomed and warranted as well. So it's a very free atmosphere here. We do a lot of a very inclusive thing here at the Regalia radio program. So we're going to get back to the music. We had Hear That Sound by INXS. Sometimes by Erasure, and that was chopped up very nicely, a nice little mix, like a DJ back in the club. Not the Only One by Fiction Factory, and Dissidence by Thomas Dolby. So we got a nice eclectic mix going here. I'm gonna play some stuff now, a couple recomendaciones from my friend Guy out there. Shout out Guy. We're gonna play some well, hold on a second. We got some Peter Gabriel here because it is the 40th or the album So, the classic album So by Peter Gabriel. Gabriel turns 40 this week, according to Guy. I did not know that. So we're going to play a little tribute. So yeah, this thing came out in 1986. Wow. May 19th, 1986 was when Peter Gabriel dropped the album So. On our heads, on the world. So I'm gonna play that, and also gonna play some other recommendations from him. Got some Jeff Beck coming up, a little Squeeze, some Fine Young Cannibals, and I guess New Order came out with a new track. That's exciting. They're still producing music, those guys. I love those guys. I mean, they're timeless. Been doing it forever. So, yeah, they... Oh, wait, no, this out... Oh, okay. That one's old. That one came out on their album Republic from 1993. But I will play that. I will play that. Ooh, a little 12-inch mix. Yeah, coming right up there, Guy. You got it. And we're just rocking in the studio for another hour. Hour and some change. And we're going to play some good music. If you guys want to call in, 203-837-9924. Let's get into it. Let's tuck it back. All right. What do we have? Let's do this little Peter Gabriel right here. This one is That Voice Again off the album. So, here we go. 91.7 WXEI. Ooh, ooh, ah.

Okay, yeah, and we're back, everybody. We are back. It is 7:02 p.m. You're still listening to WXEI Danbury on 91.7 FM, streaming online at WXEI.org from Western Connecticut State University Midtown Campus. Live and direct, this is DJ Regalia coming through the airwaves in real time. This is really happening. 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See what gems they have in store for you. I like to do that. I like to throw the radio on every now and again if I don't want to think about what to listen to. Anywho, that was A Day in the House by Jeff Beck. For those that know, Jeff Beck, legendary English guitarist, rose to prominence as a member of the rock band The Yardbirds and afterwards founded and fronted the Jeff Beck Group and Beck, Bogert, and Apiche. I'm definitely butchering that. In 1975, he switched to an instrumental style focused on innovative sound. His releases span genres and styles from blues rock, hard rock, jazz fusion, and a blend of guitar rock and electronica. Beck has been consistently ranked in the top five of Rolling Stone and other magazines' lists as the greatest guitarists. He was often called a guitarist's guitarist. Try saying that. Rolling Stone described him as one of the most influential lead guitarists in rock. Although he recorded two successful albums in 1975's Blow by Blow, 1976's Wired, he did not establish or maintain commercial success like that of his contemporaries and bandmates. But he recorded with many other artists. He received a Grammy Award for Best Rock Instrumental Performance 6 times, winning in 3 categories at the 2010 Grammy Awards for a career total of 8 Grammys. He was inducted in the Rock and Roll Hall of Fame twice, first as a member of the Yardbirds in 1992 and 2009 as a solo artist. Nice. His 80s stuff was pretty good. Pretty good. What is that? That was Day in the Life, or Day in the House, sorry. And Terry Bozzio was on drums. You know Terry Bozzio from Missing Persons, Who am I getting confused with? There's Terry Bozzio. Somebody clear it up for me. Terry Bozzio is the drummer. Oh, Dale Bozzio. That's what I'm sorry. So Terry Bozzio is the drummer of Missing Persons and Frank Zappa Band. He's also an incredible drummer. He was inducted into the Modern Drummer Hall of Fame in 1997. Just an iconic Bozzio. He's an iconic Bozzio. Ooh, look at Daddy's Bozzio. So they both collaborated on that. Thanks for that suggestion there. That came out in 1989. Jeff Beck's Guitar Shop with Terry Bozzio and Tony Hymas. So yeah, dude, that's some classic stuff right there. 1989, wow. We had Squeeze with Footprints, It's Okay by Fine Young Cannibals, and Peter Gabriel with That Voice Again. So we are cooking with gas here. We're doing a lot of explorations, a lot of tuckbacks. We're fully tucked back and immersed into the music and sound. We're doing a Buffalo Bill saunter right now. We're sauntering about in our kimonos, listening to this iconic music right now. Ooh, I got some deep cuts coming up.
Always with the deep cuts. Let's do a show promo. We haven't had a show promo in a while. See what other good song or good shows we have here at WXEI. I don't even know there's so many new artists these days. Well, we still have The Monastery, Wednesdays, 6 to 8 p.m. Enjoy if you want to. And that show's been going on strong. We got Baby Monk and Big Monk, who I believe was on this week. He made a stop by on his old stomping grounds. I don't know half these other new shows, but let's just dive into it, huh? Dungeons and DJs. Magical Mystery, Clashing Swords in a World Full of Adventure. Join DJ Maz and his Dungeons and Dragons companion. That will leave you wanting more. Very mysterious. That's a very, mysterious card I just pulled from the thing. Like, what more could I want? And what do they have? I guess you gotta check that out. It doesn't even give you, times and stuff. Oh, Mondays, 1 to 3. That's Dungeons and DJs. Okay. You know, Daddy's running on empty, you know? He got the night shift going last night, and night shift nurse by night, and DJ by day. Dada does it all. But we're having fun here, and we're mixing it up, and I'm exploring music with you guys. So thank you guys for calling in and listening. Ooh, I tism and I tick. Okay, got the sniffles there. DJ Regalia is not on the booger sugar, though. Rest assured. Just get high on life, my friend. That's it. And these super cool tunes. Okay. Said we were going to play some spooky 12-inch mix for Guy. So let's find that, shall we? Shall we get into that? Where's the, I don't know if this might be it. The sub mix? Is that it? This could be it. Released recently, 2026. All right, let's try this. Let's give it a listen. I have not screened this before, so I don't know what it's going to sound like, but we'll explore it together. We're going to do these things together. And then we're going to follow it up with some Adam Ant. I got a band called The Passions. A little lesser known Bonaducci from 1981. And throw some more Pet Shop Boys in the mix. And we'll be cooking. We'll be cooking here. A little bit of Aztec Camera, some James, and some Bronski Beat. And I think that'll wrap up the show probably. All right, this is Spooky Sub 12-inch mix. Let's try this out.

Okay, we're back, guys, ladies and gents. We're back in action. That was Skin Deep by The Passions. Can't find much on those guys, but that was a little Bonaducci cut. Only has 30,000 views on YouTube, so you know it's good. It's released in 1981. The A side was Skin Deep, the B side Small Stones. From the UK. So nice little great guitar sound there. Just keeps going. You know, I think there was a chick on guitar too, Barbara Gogan, guitar and some vocals. So I hope people like that one. I'm trying to go digging in the crates here. Then we had Don't Be a Square by Adam Ant, Pet Shop Boys with Paninero, and Spooky, the 12-inch mix by Sub and New Order, recently re-released with the Sub remix. I guess it was an old band back in the 90s, or an electronic band, and then they became the Doves. But that was recently released this week, or last week on Spotify. So, cool stuff, guys. Let's see, can we do concert calendar? Is that a possibility? Oh, let's see events. Are there any events on campus? In June, anything coming up in June? Let's see. June 1st, Pride flag raising. Okay, at noon on Monday. Start of Pride Month. On Old Main. Oh, at Old Main on Midtown Campus. At noon. Alright. Last night with Chuck the Colonial on June 2nd. The turf at the Westside Athletic Complex is being retired, so it's not headed for a landfill. They're turning it into something you can hold on to. One last night on the original turf. That is June 2nd, 5 p.m. If you want to take a piece of WestCon history, you can go and get a piece of the turf. Because as you know, they retired Chuck the Colonial, the old mascot. And now we have a wolf. We're the WestCon Wolves now. It's much more ambiguous and PC, I guess you could say. They didn't like the image of an old colonial man with white hair and a little cap on. I think that's outdated now. I think people have moved on from that. I like that one. I personally see nothing wrong with it. I think it's much cooler than a wolf. I mean, there's so many mascots, so many schools that have wolves as their mascot. I think it's a little played out, but a colonial, I mean, that just invokes Mel Gibson in The Patriot, you know? Just swinging a hatchet around on the battlefield, you know? That's what I like to think of, the start of this country. You know, rebellion and pushing back against tyranny and all that. I think that's a symbol for good. But who am I, you know? I guess things can change once in a while. It's good. Change is good. So WestCon has entered a new chapter where the wolf is now the representation of our values, I guess. But anywho, let's play some more music. Let's find some stuff that we could play. Here's a random song from an old album. Oh, here, let's do this. Let's do this. Before we play that, let's do some Smiths. Work is a four-letter word. It's a classic. And this is off the album Just Say Yes, Sire's Winter CD Music Sampler from back in the 90s, I believe, or the 80s. This was a deep cut, WXCI, college radio music sampler album. Has a lot of good bands on it. A lot of stuff up my alley. Echo and the Bunnymen, Depeche Mode, James,
Figures on the Beach, so we'll play some of that, the Wild Swans. Let's play this, let's do the Smiths. Here we go.

Okay, we're back for a split second. Just want to recap what we just heard there. We're going to play two more songs before the end of the show, but we had Walking Away by Information Society, Tomorrow by Information Society, Hey Ho, Away We Go by Frewer, F-R-E-U-R, F-R-E, yeah, you are, and then Cabaret Voltaire with Sex Money Freaks, and the Smiths with Work Is a Four-Letter Word. So we're jam-packing some Bonaduce's into the last segment here. I got some random throwaways that didn't really ever make too many waves, but here's a good Australian rock song by Paul Kelly and the Messengers. This one's called Before Too Long. Let's switch it up with a little slow, nice ballad right here. We go.

All right, and we're back in effect. That was Thompson Twins right there with Bombers in the Sky. What album was that from? That was from the album Big Trash, 1994. So a little after, you know, their popularity was probably dwindling then, but they're still putting out, you know, music. Pretty good stuff. Heavy guitar riff there. You know, it's a different Thompson Twins than we are used to. But and it sounds a little bit like the B-52s, Bombers in the Sky. But anyways, fun little track to close out the show. It is 8:02 p.m. You're listening to WXEI on 91.7 FM, Danbury CT College Radio. 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We also had some Warren Zevon there, Searching for a Heart. That might be my new favorite Warren Zevon hitter right there. I mean, that was a deep cut. It's some great, great lyrics in there. They say, love conquers all. You can't start it like a car. You can't stop it with a gun. Has to be one of Warren's greatest lyrics. Just such a great line. We had Before Too Long by Paul Kelly and the Messengers. I believe they were popular in Australia, where they were from. Great catchy jingle right there. That closes the show. It's 8:03 p.m. 70 show should be up next. It might be a little delayed, so we're working on that. We got our top men working on the problem.